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Why would we? On the sequence of this track, let's count to three.

Jah Rastafari, His Imperial Majesty Emperor Haile Selassie I, King of Kings, Lord of Lords, conquering lion of the tribe of Judah, elect of himself and light of this dark world. Jah Emperor Jehovah.

I'm going to ring-a-ding, sing, a Chinese gong, song, about rabbit and porking.

plastic bullets. Original mad rock to aim on your face, man. Nice and black and blue, alright. Hot sticks and stones will break them police boots. We'll bring the pain, we'll burn them down and fuck them.